0: bad, bad, getting lit. Love the vibe,
1: yeah.
0: We the best, give me the light,
1: yeah.
0: And we turn it up every time,
1: every time.
0: And we bust it up, watch it, I
1: watch it.
0: Ha!
2: Kimba, how are you, man, sir?
3: Si es un éxito que te enciende, suena en Radio La Zona. 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